$500. Poh, I'd love $500, but I don't qualify to play. But you do. Your chance to win that money is coming up this afternoon.

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0: Just great music for the workday at Mix 106.3. Sending a message with In Excess. How would you have done that? It would have been by post back in those days. Or maybe a call to a landline. I don't know. It's Larry here as we cruise through Thursday afternoon, heading to the newsroom next. Sorry. Then we're back into more great music and single plays as well of each and every song between 9 and 5. Otherwise, we owe somebody $1,000. Now, I've said it before and I'll say it again. I would have given my left arm or at least a vital piece of my anatomy to be at this concert. What a thrill when George Michael brought out Elton John. That is In the Mix and a belter to get us back into the tunes. Feel free to belt it out yourself with Joan Jett and the Blackhearts next at Mix 106.3.
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0: 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That is just about me done. Oh, it's leg day. I've got to go. Flames Fitness. Be kind, Jack. Be kind. I will leave you with a thought, though. Just a reminder that the lottery gives you a 1 in 60 million chance of not going to work tomorrow. Tequila gives you 1 in 5. Cheers. Catch you tomorrow. 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

Fairfax. 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

0: 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Whether you're getting out and about or just hanging by a warm fire, we'll have your soundtrack sorted.
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1: Coyote Ugly.
0: That's right. Leanne Rimes. 8 past 8, minus 2 out, 15's the top. Chris and Nige for breakfast.
2: That was Kate Rice's request today, Leanne Rimes.
3: Well, I would never have expected that from Kate Rice.
0: Jump up on the bar.
3: Just kidding.
0: Get your dance on.
2: What a good song. All right, so this Ushi swap meet is actually happening, is it? So it came from a conversation yesterday. We're talking about Ushis. Mm-hmm. It's the things that you're getting in your shopping at Woolies. And that there's one particular Ushi that on eBay is going for like $36,000.
3: Yeah, it's the Bullseye. Bullseye mm-hmm. from Toy Story.
2: Yeah.
3: It's fuzzy?
2: I don't know.
0: It's limited edition. Sure. There's only 100 of them. It's not the usual plastic. It's fuzzy. It's furry.
3: Yeah.
0: So if you get it, it's very limited edition.
3: Okay. Work. Because Kate's been collecting them. That's how we even started talking about Ushis in the first place. She gave in.

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